0: Fans, you're joining me, Roku, once again for another beer review. I'm still keeping the trend for the balaclava. Here's my new look from now on. Right, I'm doing a beer now that's really nice to me. I love it. I've had it many times before. I highly recommend it as well. It is this Lapping Quarter. This actually comes all the way from Finland. Yes, the Finnish is basically their only well-known beer as far as I know. Comes in at 5.2. It just says along there, can we see that, 5.2? This is a 330ml bottle, so standard size. A lovely beer this. Actually, I'll just quickly read out on the back. It just says, Lapping Quarter is a premium brewed lager from the finest ingredients with respect, tradition and nature. These results in perfectly balanced beer, refreshing yet full-bodied golden beer of Lapland. So does that mean Lapland to you? I don't know. Please come in and tell me if you're from Scandinavia, particularly Finland. Let me know what that means. Right, moving swiftly on. Just trying to control the camera as I do. That is the cap. I thought was quite cool. It is like of a compass with 5.2 in the middle, so the percentage of the beer is represented within the cap. Very, very, very different, and it says Lapping Quarter since 1873, right around the edge, as you can see. Brilliant bit of artwork, that. Something different, and I like different, as you know. Lesson build. Right, so, the beer in question, there you go. Look at that. You can see the good carbonation coming through. If I tilt it towards, you can see the bubbles underneath the head. Pure golden, strong colour. Also looks and reminds me a bit like the Orangey Boom 8.5 in colour duration, that is, I mean. The head then, let me just, if I do that, I might be able to see it. Or maybe not, I'll just come in and show you. I don't know if you can see that, but that's your head. Quite good looking. Already we've got a bit of decent lacing. Bit of decent there already, so it's good. It looks good. First appearances are good. So I'm going to get on and smell this and see what I can drag out. Smells very, very malty. An essence of freshness as well. Slight earthy as well. Not a great deal, but very sort of unusual mix of smells for this sort of style beer. But yeah, it looks good, the head's good, so it smells okay, carbonation's good, colour's good.
1: C'est la bas culte. C'est Lapin Culte numéro 158. Et non, on ne peut pas couper et reprendre. C'est une émission live au placard de Orléans.
0: C'est slightly different when I last tried this. Was a few years ago, so my taste buds have changed, but slightly different to what I remember it.
1: 19 minus 8. And here we go. This is Lapin.
0: You know what? Excuse me. You know what? I think it's very clean, watery based, slight bitterness, and dryness.

0: lover, and he possessed her, body and soul.
1: What do you think of my powers now? I've got Abby! I've got Abby! What do you think of my powers now?
0: American International presents Abby, the story of a woman possessed. She took the devil for a lover, and he possessed her, body and soul. Abby, a story of terror, lust, and exorcism.
2: Grab her arms and hold her.
0: Abby, starring William Marshall as the exorcist.
2: I command you to vacate this body now.
0: And Carol Speed as Abby. Can anyone stop her? Can anyone help her? Can anyone save her soul?
1: Oh, God, Abby!
0: Abby, the story of a woman possessed. Rated R, under 17, not admitted without parent.

0: pessoal!
1: Hillary was frightening in Carrie. She is terrifying as Ruby. Christened in blood, raised in sin. She sweeps 16. Let the party begin.
2: It's here. It's very strong.
1: First, there was The Exorcist, then The Omen and Carrie. But nothing you have ever seen before could prepare you for what you are going to see in Ruby. Starring Piper Laurie.
3: It was never Jake. It was always you. You believe me now, don't you, Nicky? You have to believe me now. I did it for you, Nicky. Look what I did.
1: Stuart Whitman. Roger Davis.
4: The presence is real, with motives of his own. Leslie is a natural medium. What I'm afraid of now is that the presence may be powerful enough to act without the benefit of Leslie's mind.
1: And introducing Janet Baldwin as Ruby's daughter.
5: Liar! Liar!
1: Ruby will take you further into the world of the supernatural than any film has ever dared.

0: poor Tony. Simone Griffith as the Swamp Girl.
1: Why? Oh, my
2: boy. Well, I read you like a book, and I loved you like a mom, too. But see, honey, it ain't the same thing. You can't call me Paul.
0: This fantastic movie was actually filmed on location in the strangely beautiful Okefenokee Swamps of Georgia. See wonders never before photographed. With a story so filled with raw action and right terror, you'll never forget what you have seen.
3: Go! Let me out! Oh, come on! Can't you just get me out of here?
4: Okay, boys, lure him down till one or two things happens. He remembers, or he forgets everything.
3: Just the way I'll get you.
5: Well, mate, we can't have none of this. Never knowing who might sneak out behind us.
0: See the dramatic fight for survival. Mac desperately clings to the past.

0: dangerous long-range side effects from the widespread use of DDT and other pesticides. Have you considered asking the Public Health Service to take a closer look at this?
1: Yes, I know that they already are. I think particularly, of course, since Ms. Carson's book, but they are examining the matter.
2: Rachel Carson wrote this book about pesticide called Silent Spring in 1962. And talked about the long-term impacts, the concept of latency and bioaccumulation, which were all new terms. Farm animals were dying with monotonous regularity because of pesticides. People didn't have any awareness that if a fish ate the bug that was poisoned by pesticides, that was going to end up in our bodies.
3: It touched a raw nerve among the American public.
4: The public was being asked to accept these chemicals and did not have the whole picture. So I set about to remedy the balance there.
5: The major claims in Miss Rachel Carson's book, Silent Spring, are gross distortions of the actual facts.
6: I mean, we talk about big oil. Well, there was big chemical. And Rachel Carson got under their skin because she was going to cut into their profits terribly.
2: She was attacked really viciously by Monsanto, and she was condemned pretty regularly as a spinster and a communist.
7: She got called off into this battle at a time when she was already in a fairly advanced stage of cancer.
6: The U.S. government went into a review of all of her data, and months later came out with a report basically backing Rachel Carson. She dies in 1964, just shortly after, with cancer. But if you have to make a Hall of Fame of people in the environmental movement, Rachel Carson is the game changer. She's number one.
8: By closing loopholes which permitted pesticides to be sold before they were fully tested, this bill safeguards the health of all Americans. I'm sorry the voice of Rachel Carson is still today. She would have been proud of this bill in this moment.

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So don't you regulate my copy me. 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

0: There appears to be growing concern among scientists as to the possibility of dangerous long-range side effects from the widespread use of DDT and other pesticides. Have you considered asking the Public Health Service to take a closer look at this?
1: Yes, I know that they already are. I think particularly, of course, since Ms. Carson's book, but they are examining the matter.
2: Rachel Carson wrote this book about pesticide called Silent Spring in 1962. And talked about the long-term impacts, the concept of latency and bioaccumulation, which were all new terms. Farm animals were dying with monotonous regularity because of pesticides. People didn't have any awareness that if a fish ate the bug that was poisoned by pesticides, that was going to end up in our bodies.
3: It touched a raw nerve upon the American public.
4: The public was being asked to accept these chemicals and did not have the whole picture. So I set about to remedy the balance there.
5: The major claims in Miss Rachel Carson's book, Silent Spring, are gross distortions of the actual facts.
6: We talk about big oil. Well, there was big chemical. And Rachel Carson got under their skin because she was going to cut into their profits terribly.
2: She was attacked really viciously by Monsanto, and she was condemned pretty regularly as a spinster and a communist.
7: She got called off into this battle at a time when she was already in a fairly advanced stage of cancer.
6: The U.S. government went into a review of all of her data, and months later came out with a report basically backing Rachel Carson. She dies in 1964, just shortly after, with cancer. But if you have to make a Hall of Fame of people in the environmental movement, Rachel Carson is the game changer. She's number one.
8: By closing loopholes which permitted pesticides to be sold before they were fully tested, this bill safeguards the health of all Americans. I'm sorry the voice of Rachel Carson is still today. She would have been proud of this bill in this moment.

0: them with that mid out. Look at them. Look at them. Look at them.
1: Thank you.

0: the tone is the most important part of the body because it takes on the shape of what you don't want someone to know, what you do want someone to know. Or it also tells someone that you lost control of what you think that is. Mm. But tones from your mouth tells you that. And a lot of music, whether folk music or African music or Chinese music, the more it becomes political, the less it stays true to what it is, you know. And I think every person by now have experienced something that when they experienced it, they became greater as a person, understanding what it means for whatever it is that they discovered. Mm. You know, because the hardest thing I think that we have as a human being is not so much wealth, not so much politics, not so much art, not so much literature, or vice versa, but it is the character of the person being what they believe they should or shouldn't be without getting in your way. That particular person is priceless. There's no reason why that person can't participate in every level of expression as music offers, as how music offers expression to people.
1: Regardless of technique.
0: Yeah, regardless of technique, the creed, the color, because if a person knows how to do something,

like idiot pears. That's smart fooling, smart fooling. Oh, you left to earn my respect with his boyish charm. I don't think that day will ever come.

should have been said, I can't love him, I can't love him, I can't love him, he never should have said it, he never, oh, Larry's crazy.